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0: 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C5, respond number 138 4th Avenue, apartment number 1, elderly female behavioral emergency.
1: Received, we're responding.
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1: Dusty, number 75 Pleasant Street at 2041.

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1: Lattawan Medic 4 responding to number 15 Falmouth Avenue. This will be the basement apartment off of 224 North Main Street, EMS at 758.

0: sorry, I'm calling Engine 4.
1: Engine 4, have fun.
0: Sir, we're getting the mass debarred for Cardinal Spellman.
1: Yeah, just be advised, he's working on scene here. They're going to be working on the alarm system.
0: Received Engine 4. Are you putting it on test for them, or are we just waiting for 4 good rounds?
1: That box was shunted. You should have received that.
0: Be advised, we did receive 4 good rounds for Cardinal Spellman.
1: Then, please.
0: 759.
1: Ladder 1 at 15, Falmouth
0: Avenue. Ladder 1 at 15, Falmouth Avenue, basement apartment at 759.

since Pearl Street is blocked northbound from Torrey to Pleasant Street. Again, Pearl Street is blocked northbound from Torrey to Pleasant Street at 820.

Montreal Station. Montella Street is blocked, passable with caution, northbound from St. Place. Again, Montella Street is blocked, passable with caution, northbound from Plain Street to Terminal Place. Also, the water is off on Lawrence Street from Montello Street to Perkins Avenue. Again, the water is off on Lawrence Street from Montello Street to Perkins Street.

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1: correction, 650 Center Street at 846.

plaintiffs are responding to the area of 927 West Chestnut Street between Burke Drive and Knapp Center. Investigation at 931.

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The water is back on Lawrence Street. Again, the water is back on Lawrence Street at 939.

Attention all stations. Montello Street is now open to traffic from Plain Street to Terminal Place. Again, Montello Street is now open to traffic from Plain Street to Terminal Place at 942.

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1: Andrew 3CA responds to the area of the credit union, number 835 Oak Street, EMS SN03.

information. Lawrence Street is now open to traffic. Again, Lawrence Street is now open to traffic. Montello Street is now passable with caution northbound from Lawrence to Crescent Street. Again, Montello Street is passable with caution northbound from Lawrence to Crescent Street at 10:06.

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0: 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Rescue, respond to number 336 Belmont Street between Manamet Street and Gifford Street for behavioral outside. Police will also be responding.
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0: 4 responding to the Broxton Hospital Cancer Center, number 25, Libby Street, infusion, EMS. Also, engine 3, medic 2 responding to Tommy Doyle's restaurant, number 37, Oak Street Extension. This will be at the bar area. EMS. Also, CA-10 responding to Broxton Post Acute Care, number 50, Christie's Place, room 233, window. 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
1: Medic 1, 1666 Main Street in the plaza. 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
1: Medic 3, we have 55 noise.

McCurran Inn, number 55 North Avenue between Carlton Avenue and Southworth Street, difficulty breathing. Entry to McCurran Inn, number 55 North Avenue between Carlton Avenue and Southworth Street for difficulty breathing.

0: Ladder 1.
1: Okay, respond to Route 24 southbound between Harrison Boulevard and Route 27. It's going to be near mile marker 35 for a motor vehicle accident. Avon also responding.
0: Ladder 1 has that.
1: 1340.
0: Fire alarm. Ladder 2 is at 1666 Main Street.
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0: Going to their motor vehicle accident, we're going to change this to a mutual aid. They're going to be using Fireground Channel 2, Plymouth County. Correction, that's going to be Norfolk County, Fireground Channel 2.
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0: Sir, we just spoke to Avon. This is going to be about 1 mile north of exit 35. Silencom rescue, did you receive?
1: Pressure at 1 mile north of exit 35.
0: That's correct, on 24 southbound.
1: Breathing.
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0: 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Latitude, response number 285, Cambo Street, for the headache.
1: Latitude, responding 285, Cambo Street, EMS.
0: 1348, Fire, I'm calling FS7. FS7. FS7, disregard, we have medic 5. FS7, 1348. Repeat that last transmission of fire alarm.

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1: Medic 5, respond with latitude at 285 Cambo Street. This is off of 129 Wyoming Avenue. For a female that had collapsed, she's awake at this time.
0: Medic 5 has 285 Cambo Street.
1: 1349.
2: Not a long call, a rescue. Accident is going to be southbound, mile marker 37.
3: Right along. Latitude at 285 Campbell Street.
1: Latitude at 285 Campbell Street at 1351.
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I'm calling Lada 2. Lada 2, we're going to have you go mutually to West Bridgewater. It's going to be 25 East Center Street for their working fire, garage fire. That's going to be 25 East Center Street in West Bridgewater. Lada 2, be advised they're utilizing Plymouth County Channel 2 on the fire ground. Plymouth County Channel 2. 14-07.

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0: Engine 2, you have a fire alarm calling car 55. We did get the report that you're en route to 25 East Center Street. 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

0: engine 2 has a mitigated fire put out prior to our arrival.
1: Engine 2 has a mitigated fire was put out prior to your arrival at 1428.

extension off Gage Falls Station, Montello Street is open to traffic from Lawrence to Crescent Street. Again, Montello Street is open to traffic between Lawrence and Crescent Street at 1438.

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0: Squad A medically responding to number 32 West Park Street, floor number 2. This is off of 432 Warren Avenue, EMS. Also, Medic 4 responding to the Brockton Hospital Cancer Center, number 25 Libby Street, floor number 1, infusion, EMS at 1531.
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0: 1534. 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

0: Well, I'm engine fires off. 10 new pack drive. Buildings evacuated. One story building.
1: I'm calling 56. Engine 5 is that number. 10 Mupac Drive. Building evacuated. One story building. They're investigating.
0: Received.
1: 1539.

0: 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There should be an open bay door with boiling of aluminum sludge. Personnel are walking over there.
1: Proceed.

0: answering squad.
1: Squad is in the emergency number Oxygen 1 firefighter detail to the medic.
0: Squad A with 1 firefighter detail to Brockton Hospital with medic 3 at 1540.
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0: situation, back of the building. 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
0: This was a pull station for chemicals reacting. We're still investigating. We got a BLS ambulance for an evaluation.
1: This was a pull station for chemicals reacting. You're still investigating. We've got a CA for an evaluation at 1552.

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1: Strata 1 at 239 Green Street.
0: Strata 1 at 239 Green Street, floor number 1 at 1554.
1: RLM CA 10 at 239 Green Street.
0: CA 10 at 239 Green Street, floor number 1 at 1554.

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1: Negative.
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1: Command answers.
0: Sir, Plymouth County is requesting the staging area.
1: The hazmat team will be able to pull this truck directly right here with you. In the front of 10 Mupont Drive, they'll be able to park it on the Delta side of the building.
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0: The door from the warehouse to the office space has been secured. 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In the actual office space, zero reading, all normal.
1: Okay, thank you. So you can let them know, post one of your guys at the entry doors so no one opens those, and they can let people in and retrieve their belongings in the safe areas.

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1: 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Has the patch been made?
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0: We're at Pleasant and now. You want us to take 384 Ash Street?
1: Yeah, that's affirmative, Rescue. 384 Ash Street, floor number one, vomiting blood.
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0: Command.
1: Hazmat team's on scene. They've developed a plan. We'll be making entry shortly. Company's beside approximately 1 more hour.
0: Hazmat team's on scene. You have a plan. You'll be making entry shortly. 1654.

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0: Be safe.

0: 10 column 56A. Entry team's on air. They're going to be working on removing that drum.
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1: Answering.
0: Just want to confirm with the gentleman you're speaking with. He sent two MSDS sheets. One I can't open. He's the username and password. The other one was the ammonium sulfate. What is that used for?

0: party did say by Clarabelle Drive. They are actually at Davis Commons. You can return.
1: Okay, I can hear you.
0: Alan Klein Medic 4, you can also return.
1: Medic 4 has a direct.
0: 1710.

0: 56A calling, come in.
1: Good.
0: The ammonium sulfate is what come up when he searched for the mineral oil, and stand by on the other one.
1: So is that the product they're adding to the aluminum dust?
0: That's correct.
1: Receive.

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1: Medic 1 at 165 Carl Avenue. Medic 1, be advised, that nurse did report she is the last building on the right, could not give an apartment number or a building letter. She reports she'll meet you outside.

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1: That's correct, Philo, I'm Alpha building.
0: We say Philo, call out of 4.
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0: Lotta 4, 165 Carl Avenue, 1720.

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1: Pylon,
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1: NASA Facility Command.
0: Did you receive the master box here at NASA Facility?
1: That's affirmative, NASA box 6547.
0: Okay, investigating.

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1: The science building is clear, just some normal.

0: Empire State, Santa Barbara. Channel indicates 6 Squawk. Crews are investigating.
1: That is correct.
0: Crews are investigating.
1: Received. Investigating 4-6.
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1: 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Thank you, thank you. ETOA.
0: Right on. Loud, do that shot.
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1: 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We'll check back with the police.
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